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6: Welcome back, everyone. I'm Richard Krause, and thanks for being along for the ride today. I appreciate it. My guest in this segment is Victor Wallace, who you can see in a new production of Mamma Mia, the jukebox musical that touches down at the Princess of Wales Theatre in Toronto until August 30th. Victor is an experienced stage actor with credits that include shows on and off Broadway and touring productions of The Phantom of the Opera, Les Mis, and many others. Today, we're talking about his career and Mamma Mia, the ultimate feel-good show that is often credited with popularizing the jukebox musical genre. Victor Wallace joined me via Zoom.
7: What a gift to be a part of a show that has the staying power. And also a show that brings so much, gives so much to the audience. People come back. There's so many, the fan base has grown, and it feels very special. It feels, not every show I've done gets the response that the show does. It's really kind of amazing.
6: Not every show is as joyful, is as escapist, you know, is as fun. I mean, you know, different shows bring different energies. Is there a memorable audience reaction that you can recall?
7: It's just really crazy how people, they know these songs, and sometimes they just, I guess they forget that they're in a room full of people, and they'll just, they'll start shouting things back. Like it's Rocky Horror Picture Show. you know, that sometimes it's always funny when there's an audience member that maybe is a loud laugher, and they might have a delayed response to a joke. And then that gets the attention of the rest of the audience. And I had a moment last week, which had never happened before, but an act who,

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10: We just chatted with Ontario Liberal leader, interim Liberal leader, John Fraser, about a story that broke this morning that the Ontario PC Party had spent a few thousand dollars to send a staffer, an opposition research staffer, down to Jamaica while Bonnie Crombie was on vacation. And a lot of cries about this. And let me say again, for the record, I don't think it was appropriate. I think a lot of what is being said about the situation is not accurate in terms of it being referred to as government money. I think opinions that it is somehow about the fact that Bonnie is female, that it may make it creepier for you, but I don't think it is at all related to why the trip occurred. I think this is, I don't think, appropriate opposition research, but I don't think it has anything to do with the fact that the Liberals had a female leader at the time. But it did get us thinking about those people who do this for a living, people who are either on surveillance because of their day job as a police officer or private investigators. And of course, when we think either policing or private investigators, we think of our News Talk 1010 crime expert and former homicide detective, Mark Mendelson, and he joins me now. Hey, Mark.
11: Good afternoon, Deb. And yes, I'm watching you.
10: That's actually a good thing. And maybe my car won't get stolen. Listen, before we get into the fun stuff, I do want to ask you, we've had another Toronto police officer shot this morning, thankfully not fatally. The head of the Toronto Police Association, Clayton Campbell, is saying this is the 600th injury of his officers this year alone. Just your thoughts on anything you might observe from this or that you know about this. We are also told that the person in custody allegedly for shooting the officer is out on bail.
11: Yeah, isn't that a shock, Deb?
10: Yeah.
11: Not only is he out on bail, he's out on bail for firearm offenses. And I can tell you that one of the conditions of his release when he got bail, I can assure you, was that he was not to have or be in possession of any firearms, ammunition, or explosives. So not only did he breach that, but he was also found with the firearm as well. So the good news is that the officer is going to make it.

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20: There is a crash to work around on the 400 this morning. Southbound approaching the 401, we're still seeing a crash taking up that left lane, but so far it hasn't left much of a slowdown behind it. And in the downtown core, a fire investigation has Yonge Street shut down in both directions from Dundas Street West all the way through to Girard. Farther north, Driftwood Avenue, that remains closed from beyond Driftwood Court to Cobbler Crescent, and that's for a police investigation north of Jane and Finch. There's a certain feeling on a Sunday drive. 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